80s, 90s, and more. Jotown 107.5. Well, good evening, everybody. I'm Chris Taylor. Thanks for hanging out with me tonight. Hey, Pat Benatar, she is going to be St. Louis on Friday and then Wichita, Kansas on Saturday if you want to see her live.

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Join us every Wednesday. We're going to be digging deep into our Jotown music library, looking for those songs that make you say wowza, and then we're going to play them all day long on Wednesday. 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

While you're waiting on that ... response on your phone, think of this as your on-hold music. 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

0: Rockin' the Joe, Joetown 107.5. A classic there from Technotronic. Well, hey, everybody, I'm Chris Taylor. Welcome to Wednesday night. So, do you have supper plans yet? Do you know what you're doing for supper? If you want a really easy supper, how about a little BLT? Today is National BLT Day. It's America's sixth most popular sandwich. Now, right now, you might want to, skip the lettuce part. I'm just saying, you might want to keep it safe. And if you're not familiar with the secret to a good BLT, the secret is, of course, first of all, you put your mayonnaise or Miracle Whip. Yes, I go for the Miracle Whip on the BLT. You put it on each piece of bread. Then you do like the lettuce layer, but you might want to skip that this time. And then the bacon. But what you got to do is put the tomato in between. That is the secret. Put the tomato in between the sandwich. That way the tomato juice doesn't get your bread all soggy. Kind of gives you a boundary there. So good luck with that tonight. And coming up next, we've got the Beatles and the birthday boy, Don Henley, plus the weather forecast.
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2: Cloudy conditions for the early morning time are low right around 65. And then we're moving into an active weather pattern. Scattered showers with thunderstorms picking up Thursday afternoon. High end chances Thursday night. And for Friday, too, some locally heavier rainfall expected. For Thursday and Friday's highs, we're looking at highs right around 80. I'm meteorologist Jennifer Naramore.
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0: The greatest hits of all time. Jotown 107.5. A classic from New Order. And before that, the birthday boy himself, Mr. Don Henley. Don Henley turns 79 today, and he is not slowing down. Now, Don is one of the founding members of the Eagles. And you know what? The Eagles, they're doing more shows in Vegas. They've got two scheduled for September, four for November, and then they just announced a couple weeks ago four more shows in December. All those tickets are on sale now, so think about it. Could be worthwhile. The Eagles at the Sphere in Las Vegas. Sounds like an amazing show. We've got Alana Miles and OMD coming up next.
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Jotown 107.5, 80s, 90s, and more. Well, good evening, everybody. I'm Chris Taylor. Thanks for spending your Wednesday night with me. Coming up, Aerosmith and Toto, but first, Alana Miles.

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0: 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Jotown 107.5. A classic from OMD. Well, good evening, everybody. I'm Chris Taylor. Hope you're having a good Wednesday night. Now, I know it's probably a little while before you go to sleep tonight, but if you want to improve your sleep, have you ever thought about getting rid of the mattress and just going with a hammock? It is National Hammock Day. So it turns out the swinging motion of a hammock synchronizes your brainwaves and helps you doze off faster and experience a deeper, more restorative sleep. So, you know what? It worked on Gilligan's Island, right? Gilligan and the skipper, they were always sleeping in their hammocks. I don't know. Give it a try. Or maybe don't, you know, mess up your bedroom, but put one outside this summer. You know, in the shade where it's cool and without the bugs. Coming up next, Aerosmith and Toto.
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So do we. Wowza! 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
1: Well, good evening, everybody. I'm Chris Taylor. Thank you for hanging out. Do you want to see Guns N' Roses this summer? You don't have to wait too long. They will be in St. Louis, August 16th, Kansas City, August 19th, and Ridgedale, Missouri, on September 12th.

Showtown 107.5 is going to cool things off just a little bit this weekend. Look at your calendars. It's time for Christmas in July. That's right. 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

0: The greatest hits of all time. Jotown 107.5. A classic from Heart. Now, Ann Wilson, the lead singer of Heart, she is currently on tour, but it's not a concert tour. It is a documentary tour. So her authorized documentary, Ann Wilson in My Voice, is out now, but only in selected theaters. She's traveling around with the documentary. People are able to watch the film and then do a Q&A with Ann afterwards. So they're doing that right now, kind of doing the festival circuit, that kind of thing. And then look for it maybe on a streaming service later on this fall or maybe early spring. We've got Whitesnake and Alanis Morissette, plus the weather forecast coming up next.
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2: Cloudy conditions for the early morning time are low right around 65, and then we're moving into an active weather pattern. Scattered showers with thunderstorms picking up Thursday afternoon, high-end chances Thursday night, and for Friday, too, some locally heavier rainfall expected. For Thursday and Friday's highs, we're looking at highs right around 80. I'm meteorologist Jennifer Naramore.
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0: Jotown 107.5, 80s, 90s, and more. A classic from Tears for Fears. Now, are you a coffee drinker? Are you one of those people that just can't get up and get functioning without your cup of coffee in the morning? Well, the American Heart Association, they just have released new information saying that most adults can safely drink up to 5 cups of black coffee a day. That's about 400 milligrams of caffeine without raising their cardiovascular risk. Now, that is black coffee. Now, they do say if you start adding sugar and flavorings, that is going to, increase your risks of all kinds of things. And then those high caffeine energy drinks, those aren't good either. They're actually saying some of those could cause heart problems. So just stick to the straight black coffee. But my gosh, 5 cups? That seems like a lot. I don't know if I'd be able to get to sleep at night if I had 5 cups of coffee a day. Coming up next, we've got the Bangles and the Goo Goo Dolls.
1: 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Imagine snowmen, Santa, and sleigh rides.
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Well, good evening, everybody. I'm Chris Taylor. Now, if you love the Goo Goo Dolls, stick around because I'm going to tell you how you can get some pretty darn exclusive vinyl from the Goo Goo Dolls.

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0: Rockin' the Joe, Joetown 107.5. A classic from No Doubt, and before that, the Goo Goo Dolls and Iris. So last year, the Goo Goo Dolls played NPR's Tiny Desk Concert Series. Are you familiar with that? NPR, National Public Radio, they do these great performances where artists go into this little tiny desk area in their Washington, D.C. office, and they do a concert. It's all stripped down. Usually it's pretty much acoustic, sometimes semi-acoustic. And just the NPR staff is watching. They record it. They put it up on YouTube. It's really good. There's a lot of storytelling sometimes. Great live performances. Great sound. Well, the Goo Goo Dolls, they are releasing the album of it. Yeah, and not just like, oh, I'm saying it's an album, but, you know, it's like a CD. No, an actual album. It is, well, it's not your black vinyl. No. It's the Goo Goo Dolls. So it is an orchid vinyl, or you could call it purple. But yeah, it is the live from NPR's Tiny Desk Orchid Vinyl LP, and it is on sale now exclusively on their website. So, I don't know. Check it out. It's kind of cool. Up next, we've got Bon Jovi and NXS.
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Jotown 107.5. Well, good evening, everybody. I'm Chris Taylor. Thank you for hanging out with me tonight. Now, coming up this hour, A Flock of Seagulls and Cyndi Lauper. But first, the one, the only, Mr.

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0: Jo-Town 107.5, 80s, 90s, and more. That was Train and Drops of Jupiter. Now, Train is actually on tour this summer with the Bare Naked Ladies. Oh, I love me some B&L. They're going to be in St. Louis August 11th or Kansas City on August 12th. So you don't have to wait too long. It's going to be a great show. Get those tickets now. Up next, U2 and Fleetwood Mac plus the weather forecast.
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2: Cloudy conditions for the early morning time are low right around 65. Then we're moving into an active weather pattern. Scattered showers with thunderstorms picking up Thursday afternoon. High end chances Thursday night. And for Friday, too, some locally heavier rainfall expected. For Thursday and Friday's highs, we're looking at highs right around 80. I'm meteorologist Jennifer Naramore.

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0: 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Classic from Soft Cell. Well, good evening, everybody. I'm Chris Taylor. Thanks for hanging out with me tonight. Now, if you're one of those people that uses a low-calorie sweetener, well, I am about to ruin your night. There is a new study out by the American Academy of Neurology, and they studied about 12,000 Brazilian adults for 8 years, and they did all kinds of studies. And basically what they found out is that people that did the no-calorie or low-calorie sweeteners, the artificial sweeteners, they had a faster memory and thinking decline. Their cognitive memory, it kind of went away quicker. And they especially noticed this in people over 60 or people with diabetes. So yeah, if you're thinking, well, you know, I'll go with a low-calorie sweetener or artificial sweetener and skip the sugar, I don't know. You might want to do the sugar or skip it all together. I put a little, lemon in there or something, you know, if you're drinking like tea and you want a little sweetener, just go with the lemon. It seems like it's a better option. Up next, we've got two Billies on the way, Billy Joel and Billy Idol.
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1: 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Awesome throwbacks and tubular one-hit wonders. It's Wowza Wednesday, and it plays right here

Rockin' the Joe, Joetown 107.5. Well, good evening, everybody. Now, still coming up, Prince and the Revolution. Also, everybody's favorite cheerleader, Tony Basil. But first, how about a little Billy Idol? Now, he's out on tour, and you've got a chance to see him, well, pretty soon in September. Stick around, I'll tell you all about it.

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0: The greatest hits of all time. Jotown 107.5. Good evening, everybody. I'm Chris Taylor. Thanks for hanging out with me tonight. Okay, Billy Idol out on tour. Now, if you want to see him, he will be in St. Louis September 10th and Kansas City on September 16th. And guess who is going to be there with him for both shows? The one, the only, Susanna Hoffs. Yes, the dreamy Susanna Hoffs, the lead singer of the Bangles with those eyes. Oh, she's going to be there. Should be very interesting shows. Coming up next, Prince and the Revolution.
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Showtown 107.5 is going to cool things off just a little bit this weekend. Look at your calendars. It's time for Christmas in July. That's right. We're playing all your favorite Christmas music all weekend long. 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

0: 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Jotown 107.5. From 1984, that's The Cars, and You Might Think. That one was actually written by Rick Ocasek, and it won the very first Video of the Year award at MTV's Video Music Awards. It beat out Michael Jackson's Thriller. I know. Can you imagine? Now, I haven't seen that video in a while, so I thought I'd pull it up on YouTube, and I think Thriller holds up better. I don't know. I don't want to cause a controversy tonight, but yeah, you got a little time. Quit doom scrolling and go check it out. I feel strongly that I think Thriller holds up just a little better. Coming up next, we've got the Beach Boys, Pink Floyd, and the weather forecast.
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2: Cloudy conditions for the early morning time are low right around 65, and then we're moving into an active weather pattern. Scattered showers with thunderstorms picking up Thursday afternoon, high end chances Thursday night, and for Friday too, some locally heavier rainfall expected. For Thursday and Friday's highs, we're looking at highs right around 80. I'm meteorologist Jennifer Naramore.
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0: Rockin' the Joe, Joetown 107.5. Well, good evening, everybody. I'm Chris Taylor. Thanks for hanging out with me tonight. Do you love Cheez-Its? Those little cheesy, yummy snacks? They're actually made with 100% real cheese. They were created in Dayton, Ohio in 1921, and all the little holes in the Cheez-Its, they actually serve a purpose. It's to release the steam during the baking process to keep the cracker flat and crispy. Well, the reason I'm talking about Cheez-Its is because they have a new flavor coming out in August. Cheez-It Coors Light Beer Cheese Cracker. That's a mouthful, isn't it? It's going to hit shelves in August, and it's supposed to taste like kind of like a beer cheese soup kind of flavor with the Cheez-It. Yeah, it's just for a limited time, so get them while you can. Coming up next, Christina Aguilera and Billy Ocean.
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1: 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Jotown 107.5. Well, good evening, everybody. So are you getting ready for bed? Got those jammies on already? Are you looking for an alternative method to get some good night's sleep? Sure, who's not?
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0: 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A classic from The Police. Well, good evening, everybody. I'm Chris Taylor. Now, if you're getting ready for bed, hopefully you're doing that good sleep hygiene, got all the screens off, and you're relaxing a little bit. But sometimes, you know, it's just still hard to get to sleep. That mattress, maybe it's a little lumpy. Well, try something different. How about a hammock? Today is National Hammock Day. Now, hammocks, they've been around for over 1,000 years. Sailors started using them in the 1500s because they swung with the motion of the ship. So, yeah, they had like a regular bunk. The sailors, during, you know, the rising and the lowering of the ship, they'd fall out of bed. But the hammocks, they just would swing with them. They also did it in space exploration. The Apollo missions in 1969 and 1972, they used specially designed hammocks to sleep on the way to the moon to kind of, you know, get the astronauts used to space. Well, it turns out hammocks, actually that swinging motion, it kind of helps with your circadian rhythm and kind of calms you and can help you actually have a deeper sleep. So I'm not saying throw the mattress out, but you could give it a try, or at least, you know, a nice afternoon nap. Put one up in the backyard, find some shade. It's a little warm out there, but yeah, give it a try. We've got Journey and Frankie Goes to Hollywood up next.
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We're so St. Joe, we remember when Santa was on the Mead Building. 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

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This'll turn that frown upside down. It's Wowza Wednesday, Joetown 107.5.

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Join us every Wednesday. We're going to be digging deep into our Jotown music library, looking for those songs that make you say wowza, and then we're going to play them all day long on Wednesday. 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

0: Rockin' the Joe, Joetown 107.5. A classic from the Goo Goo Dolls. Well, good evening, all my little night owls. Thank you for staying up late with me tonight. Now, remember back on Christmas Eve, December 24th, 2025, Powerball jackpot was up to $1.8 billion and somebody won it? Well, we now know the winner. The winner is a guy in Little Rock, Arkansas, or north of Little Rock, Arkansas, and he's finally claimed the prize, and he is claiming he's doing the big payout. He's doing the cash prize, so the $1.8 billion has turned into just a small little $834.9 million after taxes. I think he'll be fine. Now, he's taking 94% of the prize. He's giving 3% of the prize to his brother, and then another unnamed person is getting another 3% of the prize. Now, it turns out in Arkansas, you have to, you can't be anonymous, so they finally have let everybody know. I would assume the first thing he did after, you know, he claimed the prize was change phone number, change dresses, get all the privacy stuff in place. But wow, the jackpot was $1.8 billion and after taxes, $834 million. Whew. Up next, we've got Kansas and Los Lobos and an update on that weather forecast.
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2: Cloudy conditions for the early morning time are low right around 65. And then we're moving into an active weather pattern. Scattered showers with thunderstorms picking up Thursday afternoon. High end chances Thursday night. And for Friday, too, some locally heavier rainfall expected. For Thursday and Friday's highs, we're looking at highs right around 80. I'm meteorologist Jennifer Naramore.
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0: 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Straight out of the 80s. That is Win in Rome and The Promise. Now, coming up next, we've got a band that formed in Orlando, Florida back in 1995. 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

Jotown 107.5, 80s, 90s, and more. Going back to 1983, this was on Cindy's debut album, She's So Unusual. Here is Cyndi Lauper, Time After Time.

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0: 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Classic from Rick James. Well, good evening, all my little night owls. Thank you for staying up late with me tonight. That is going to wrap it up for me. I'm going to be heading on home, but I'll be back tomorrow night at 7 o'clock, and I sure hope you can join me. Up next, REO Speedwagon and Billy Idol. Have a great night, everybody.
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1: Cloudy conditions for the early morning time are low right around 65, and then we're moving into an active weather pattern. Scattered showers with thunderstorms picking up Thursday afternoon, high end chances Thursday night, and for Friday too, some locally heavier rainfall expected. For Thursday and Friday's highs, we're looking at highs right around 80. I'm meteorologist Jennifer Naramore.
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1: Cloudy conditions for the early morning time are low right around 65. And then we're moving into an active weather pattern. Scattered showers with thunderstorms picking up Thursday afternoon. High end chances Thursday night. And for Friday, too, some locally heavier rainfall expected. For Thursday and Friday's highs, we're looking at highs right around 80. I'm meteorologist Jennifer Naramore.
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1: Cloudy conditions for the early morning time are low right around 65. And then we're moving into an active weather pattern. Scattered showers with thunderstorms picking up Thursday afternoon. High end chances Thursday night. And for Friday, too, some locally heavier rainfall expected. For Thursday and Friday's highs, we're looking at highs right around 80. I'm meteorologist Jennifer Naramore.
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1: Cloudy conditions for the early morning time are low right around 65, and then we're moving into an active weather pattern. Scattered showers with thunderstorms picking up Thursday afternoon, high-end chances Thursday night, and for Friday, too, some locally heavier rainfall expected. For Thursday and Friday's highs, we're looking at highs right around 80. I'm meteorologist Jennifer Naramore.
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1: Cloudy conditions for the early morning time are low right around 65, and then we're moving into an active weather pattern. Scattered showers with thunderstorms picking up Thursday afternoon, high-end chances Thursday night, and for Friday, too, some locally heavier rainfall expected. For Thursday and Friday's highs, we're looking at highs right around 80. I'm meteorologist Jennifer Naramore.
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1: It's time for today's top tweets from around the Twitterverse. The best of the best of the best. Today's top tweets. It is so simple to be wise. Just think of something stupid to say and then don't say it. Top tweets. How am I supposed to know if I have regular Taco Bell diarrhea or parasite Taco Bell diarrhea? Today's top tweets. Them, you should listen to your body more. My body. You're old. Have pizza.
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2: Mostly cloudy this morning. We should reach 81 for the high later on this afternoon. Showers and a few thunderstorms overnight. Low 66. And occasional rain and thunderstorms on Friday. It'll be breezy with a high in the upper 70s. Scattered storms again on Friday night. Low 69. Sunny and 92 on Saturday. I'm meteorologist Ann Holliday.
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It's a Greg Lynn radio show. 6:04, mostly cloudy today. 80 for the high. Rain tonight, rain tomorrow. Tomorrow's high in the 70s. And then we warm back up. 68 in Joetown right now.

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We're so St. Joe, we know what you mean when you say The Avenue. 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

0: 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We are going to cool things off for the weekend. We're talking snowmen and Santa and Rudolph and reindeer and playing all your favorite Christmas music. Christmas in July, all weekend long on Jotown 107.5. Did you know 1 in 3 American adults has a stuffed animal in their bedroom? Did you know you're more likely to be stung by a bee if you are eating a banana? Did you know more than half of couples say they do laundry separately? Bet you didn't know that.
1: 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Mostly cloudy this morning. We should reach 81 for the high later on this afternoon. Showers and a few thunderstorms overnight. Low 66. And occasional rain and thunderstorms on Friday. It'll be breezy with a high in the upper 70s. Scattered storms again on Friday night. Low 69. Sunny and 92 on Saturday. I'm meteorologist Ann Holliday.
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0: 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Gonna play Poison, gonna play UB40, gonna play music from Cher coming up next. It's time for today's headlines. The world's largest operating steam locomotive, Big Boy, arrived in Kansas City this week after it's part of a months-long coast-to-coast tour. Measles cases in the U.S. have now hit a 35-year high. A great white shark seen swimming within feet of a group of children off the California coast. Drone footage capturing the unaware swimmer's close encounter. What the heck? Shark Week doesn't even start till Sunday. Today's headlines.
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JoTel 107.5, 80s, 90s, and more. I just bit the inside of my mouth while speaking. It's going to be one of those days. There is a new trailer out. I'm not talking about Doomsday or Spider-Man. No, it's for a new horror movie called Clayface. Clayface? What is this, a biopic about Mitch McConnell?

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0: 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All right, this story is wacky but true. A 39-year-old man in New Jersey, Christopher Burton Frazier, arrested last week after he stole a $500,000 armored police vehicle. A Bearcat is what they call it. Primarily used by SWAT, police, and military for hostage situations, active shooters, and tactical operations. He took the vehicle on a joyride before he was tracked down 20 minutes away. Police didn't say how they found him, but he was in one of the most recognizable vehicles possible, so it probably wasn't too hard. That is wacky, but true.
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2: News headlines. Missouri Governor Mike Kehoe signed RJ's Law, creating a purple alert to find missing people with developmental disabilities. The Missouri State Highway Patrol will run it with added training. It takes effect August 28th and drops age limits. St. Joseph artist Kara Hanway is getting notice from the Missouri Department of Agriculture. Her photo, Field and Lights, earned an honorable mention in the Beauty of the Farm category, shot during bean harvest October 1st, beating out more than 700 entries. Atchison needs help after vandals smashed the Jackson Park playground fence. A welder was fixing minor damage, then a larger section broke beyond repair. The playground stays open. Keep kids clear. Report tips to the Atchison Police Department. 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

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Jotown 107.5. It's a Greg Glenn radio show, 7:05. Got a chance of rain this afternoon, rain tonight, rain tomorrow. Only 80 for the high today. 68 in Jotown right now.

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It's time to play Name That Tune. Now, this is just for fun. There's no prizes. You don't win anything. It's not

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0: JoTel 107.5, 80s, 90s, and more, 721. We are going to play all Christmas music. Now, don't be calling tomorrow. What are you doing? We've been telling you for like a week. Christmas in July. It's a thing. You ever heard of it? We're playing all Christmas music all weekend long. Christmas in July starts at midnight tonight. We've got Krabby Carl on the phone with today's It's Your Bitch.
1: I wonder why St. Joe's trying to compete with Kansas City on every aspect. 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Why don't they just wake up and take care of business in St. Joe and don't compete with Kansas City? We're not Kansas City.
0: There he goes, Krabby Carl with It's Your Bitch.
2: JoTown 107.5. Mostly cloudy this morning. We should reach 81 for the high later on this afternoon. Showers and a few thunderstorms overnight. Till 66. And occasional rain and thunderstorms on Friday. It'll be breezy with a high in the upper 70s. Scattered storms again on Friday night. Till 69. Sunny and 92 on Saturday. I'm meteorologist Ann Holliday.
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0: 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Going to play Michael Jackson. 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I've got music from Pretty in Pink coming up next. Put your phones away. It's time for the kids' joke of the day. Kids, it's a joke just for you. 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They're going to love it. Here we go. Hey, kids. 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

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Aaron Rodgers reconnected with his parents. Now, while it is sad that his mom and dad missed all those years with him, they did avoid the man bun phase. Yeah.

0: Jotown 107.5, 80s, 90s, and more. 752. We'll get news from stjoepost.com coming up next. Hey, check it out. Check it out. We like to call this check it out. Stuff we found on the internet. Check it out. Some cats seem unusually interested in melons and certain fruit, and it's because these fruits contain an amino acid that to cats smells like meat. Check it out. Owls cannot move their eyes. They're not eyeballs. They're like cylinders, like beer cans that are held in place. Because of that, owls have evolved to rotate their head up and down and side to side. Check it out. Turkmenistan is going to extinguish its gateway to hell, a mysterious fire that has been burning for decades. They have no idea how it started. Check it out.
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2: 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Missouri Governor Mike Kehoe has signed RJ's Law, creating a purple alert to help find missing people with developmental disabilities. The Missouri State Highway Patrol runs it. 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

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It's a Greg Lynn Radio Show, 8:03. 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

0: 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It's 8:19. We are going to cool things off a bit for you. We're going to talk about snowmen and Santa and reindeer and Rudolph. And we're going to play nothing but Christmas music all weekend long. Christmas in July starts midnight tonight. I don't know about you, but I could use some good news. A 16-year-old in Illinois, Randy, saw a car in a ditch on his way to work this month. Even though other cars were just driving by, he stopped, turned around, went back to check it out. Turns out the female driver inside was unconscious. He called 911. Crews came out. She's going to be all right. But doctors said later, if he had arrived about 20 minutes later, she probably wouldn't have made it. Wow, that's cool. It's good news.
1: Jotown 107.5. Mostly cloudy this morning. We should reach 81 for the high later on this afternoon. Showers and a few thunderstorms overnight. Low 66. And occasional rain and thunderstorms on Friday. It'll be breezy with a high in the upper 70s. Scattered storms again on Friday night. Low 69. Sunny and 92 on Saturday. I'm meteorologist Dan Holliday.
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0: 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It's Greg going to play Bon Jovi, going to play The Cure. Music from Rick Springfield coming up next. It's time for Hollywood Trash. Brad Pitt and Angelina Jolie's daughter, Vivian, has filed a petition to drop Pitt from her last name. The World Cup championship game between Argentina and Spain was watched by over 60 million people. Here in the U.S., no numbers on the world audience yet. They're expecting it to beat 2022's 1.5 billion. Matt Damon says filming The Odyssey came with an unexpected downside. Several cast members suffered back pain and foot injuries after hours wearing sandals. Now, Christopher Nolan willing to compromise with language and casting, but he wasn't about to let anyone wear Crocs. That's your Hollywood Trash.
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0: 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We'll get news from stjoepost.com coming up next. It's time for today's top tweets from around the Twitterverse. The best of the best of the best. Today's top tweets. It is so simple to be wise. Just think of something stupid to say and then don't say it. Top tweets. How am I supposed to know if I have regular Taco Bell diarrhea or parasite Taco Bell diarrhea?
1: How does that make you feel?
0: Today's top tweets. Them, you should listen to your body more. My body. You're old. Have pizza.
2: 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News headlines. Missouri Governor Mike Kehoe has signed RJ's Law, creating a purple alert for missing people with developmental disabilities. The Missouri State Highway Patrol will run it, like Amber Alerts. Police get training. It starts August 28th with no age limit. Breaking now, St. Joseph artist Kara Hanway earns an honorable mention. Her photo, Field and Lights, landed in the Beauty of the Farm category of the Missouri Department of Agriculture's Focus on Missouri Agriculture Photo Contest, chosen from more than 700 entries. Atchison needs help after vandals wrecked the playground fence at Jackson Park. 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

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It's a Greg Lynn radio show. It's a little bit after 9. Thanks for listening at work. Gonna play Modern English. I'll play Tom Petty next on Joetown 107.5.

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0: Jotown 107.5, 80s, 90s, and more. It's Greg Lynn, and we are cooling things off this weekend. We're talking about snowmen and reindeer and Santa, and we're playing nothing but Christmas music all weekend long. Christmas in July starts tomorrow on Jotown 107.5. She's alive. It's time for a science fun fact. Scientists say they may have found an explanation for the hum, a mysterious humming sound reported around the world for decades. Actually, they have not identified the source, but after much research, they have determined whatever it is probably just forgot the words.
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2: Quite a bit of cloudiness building our way today. High temperature close to 80 or so. We do have a chance for showers through the afternoon, maybe a rumble of thunder, and then an increase of showers with thunderstorms through the night straight through Friday. Could see some locally heavier rainfall with some of these storms. Overnight low at 65, Friday's high mid to upper 70s. I'm meteorologist Jennifer Naramore.
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0: 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All right, it's Greg Lynn. Going to play Eddie Money. I'll play Dead or Alive. I'll play Van Halen. Coming up next. Hey, did you hear this?
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0: 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Where did this story come from? 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

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Journey keyboardist Jonathan Cain says Bruce Springsteen needs to shut up and just keep out of politics. Even the other members of Journey were like, who?

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0: 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It's Greg Lynn. Thank you for listening today. I appreciate it. Next time you see me, I'll have on my Santa hat. Christmas in July starts tomorrow. Did you know 1 in 3 American adults has a stuffed animal in their bedroom? Did you know you're more likely to be stung by a bee if you are eating a banana? Did you know more than half of couples say they do laundry separately? Bet you didn't know that.
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1: Toto's a lot like the Eveready Rabbit. They seem to be going and going. They're on the road constantly. Last year, they had a Yacht Rock tour that they headlined with Christopher Cross and Men at Work. Well, they're on the road again this summer. Toto, Christopher Cross, and the Romantics. That'd be a great show to check out. Got more music for you to check out. Sublime is on the way. Also, REO Speedwagon and Michael Jackson from Thriller. Beat It. Get things started next.
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3: Quite a bit of cloudiness building our way today. High temperature close to 80 or so. We do have a chance for showers through the afternoon, maybe a rumble of thunder, and then an increase of showers with thunderstorms through the night straight through Friday. Could see some locally heavier rainfall with some of these storms. Overnight low at 65, Friday's high mid to upper 70s. I'm meteorologist Jennifer Naramore.
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1: It's REO Speedwagon's Take It on the Run with Manny in the midday. So if you ever had to run to the restroom with, you know, all these lettuce things happening right now, a lot of people might be having to run to the restroom. Not going to dig too deep into that one, though. But speaking of gut health and going to the restroom, this new gut health brand has gone viral for a platform-style toilet shoe that they have just released. The idea is that you wear them when you do your number two. It raises your legs and it improves your squat posture as you go. Can't you just get one of those squatty potties and do that instead?
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1: It's Manny, and if you were entering a zombie apocalypse, who would you want as your companion for that entire journey? 51% of people say that they would want to have a doctor with them. 6% would like to have an MMA fighter. I think you'd be covered either way. I think I'd lean towards a doctor, though.

Joetown 107.5. How you doing? It's Manny. You know, every Wednesday we go deep into our Joetown music library looking for songs that make you say wowza, and we play them all day long. Wowza Wednesday on Joetown 107.5.

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1: Get out of my dreams, get into my car. That is Billy Ocean from the movie License to Drive, a movie that came out in the late 80s. Speaking of movies, some new ones hitting the big screen tomorrow for your weekend. The sci-fi thriller Her Private Hell, that is going to be out tomorrow. There is also Motor City and the movie Hadestown. All new movies to check out. That is going to be tomorrow. And if you have streaming service 72 Hours, that is a new one that's going to be on Netflix starting tomorrow if you want to see that one.
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3: Quite a bit of cloudiness building our way today. High temperature close to 80 or so. We do have a chance for showers through the afternoon, maybe a rumble of thunder, and then an increase of showers with thunderstorms through the night straight through Friday. Could see some locally heavier rainfall with some of these storms. Overnight low at 65, Friday's high mid to upper 70s. I'm meteorologist Jennifer Naramore.
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1: More than a feeling. That is Boston with Manny in the midday. When you think of Boston, do you think of 70s music? That's the first thing that pops into my mind. Not only 70s music, but their awesome album covers. In fact, that one Boston album that has the spaceships on there, if you turn it upside down, the spaceships are actually guitars. Yeah, I was real bored one day and noticed that. If you love Boston, you love 70s music, don't forget, we will go back in time this weekend with Super 70s Saturday Night. We do it every weekend. Make sure you check it out this Saturday. More music for you to check out is on the way as we get closer to that lunch hour. John Mellencamp's coming up. Also, The Police and Sweet Dreams Are Made of This from the Eurythmics is on the way next.
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1: Thanks for making us part of your workday. It's Manny. Hopefully your day is flying right by and you're keeping busy. Time flies when you're having fun, right? This guy's busy right now on the road with a big summer tour. It's John Mellencamp here, Small Town.

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1: If you were listening to the radio on this day back in 1983, that was your number one song. The Police, Every Breath You Take, from their album Synchronicity. In fact, it ended up being the number one song for the year 1983. You ready for more music? The Lunch Hour just around the corner. Billy Idol on the way. Also AC/DC and Matthew Wilder, Break My Stride, one of the one-hit wonders of the 80s. It is next.
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1: My name is Manny, moving through this lunch hour with a whole lot of music. Still to come, Whitney Houston. Also, Bryan Adams on the way, and one of the one-hit wonders of the 1980s right now. When in Rome, here's The Promise.

Jotown 107.5 is going to cool things off this weekend. 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
1: It's Whitney Houston's I Want to Dance with Somebody with Manny. So have you seen Conan O'Brien's new look? He's got a slick back hairstyle. Well, he says that that new slick back hairstyle is a result of getting a sunburnt scalp at Barack Obama's presidential center opening ceremony. He rubbed oil in it to help heal, and he forgot that he had to be on camera. So that's the story behind that new hairstyle of Conan's.
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3: Quite a bit of cloudiness building our way today. High temperature close to 80 or so. We do have a chance for showers through the afternoon, maybe a rumble of thunder, and then an increase of showers with thunderstorms through the night straight through Friday. Could see some locally heavier rainfall with some of these storms. Overnight low at 65, Friday's high mid to upper 70s. I'm meteorologist Jennifer Naramore.
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1: It's Manny, and the big movie at the box office this past weekend was The Odyssey. This song was featured in a movie. City of Angels was the name of the movie. Came out in the 1990s. It's Goo Goo Dolls. Here's Iris.

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1: It's Madonna's Material Girl. She's still going strong at the age of 67, keeping busy too. What did she do? She just released a new album a couple weeks ago, and what did it do? It went all the way to number one. Debuted at number one on the pop charts here in America, and number one on the charts in the UK as well. And of course, if you watched the World Cup on Sunday, she kicked off the halftime ceremony with their little rendition of music. So Madonna, still keeping busy. We're doing the same thing, keeping busy, getting you through this Thursday with more music. We're going to get more of that rolling next with Los Lobos, also coming up Prince, Bon Jovi, and a whole lot more.
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1: It's Manny moving through the midday with more music and Michael Jackson. 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
1: Here I go again. That is Whitesnake with Manny in the midday. Did you get a chance to get that summer vacation in yet this year? Summer is starting to fade away. School year just around the corner. If you go into the department stores, you probably have already noticed the back to school things everywhere. Well, if you're going to be getting that vacation done before back to school time and you're going to be flying anywhere, make sure that you keep your phone off when you're supposed to. Congress is actually trying to pass a bipartisan bill that would ban all phone calls on airplanes. Most U.S. carriers don't allow in-flight calls already, but there's pressure to change that now that Wi-Fi on planes is expanding.
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3: Pressing through the rest of today with quite a bit of cloudiness here and widely scattered showers, maybe a rumble of thunder. More showers with thunderstorms rolling in as the night goes on, lasting through Friday into Friday night. And one of the main threats with these storms, heavy rain. Low 80s for the high today. The overnight low 65. Friday's high, mid to upper 70s. I'm meteorologist Jennifer Naramore.
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1: They're on their final Frontier farewell tour right now. It's Journey's Open Arms. In fact, they're doing over 100 shows on that farewell tour, celebrating their farewell with making more than 50 years of music. That's one of those bands that I was never able to see, either with Steve Perry or without Steve Perry. Kind of one of those bucket list things that hasn't happened as of yet. Need to look at their tour schedule and see if I can get that taken care of before they call it quits. If they call it quits, I remember a band called the Eagles that said they would, you know, never get back together. In fact, hell would freeze over by the time they did that. And, you know, they've had a little bit of a success since then, doing some more music, doing the tours, and, of course, their residency at the Sphere. So, Journey, will this be their farewell tour or not? I'm leaning towards, yeah, probably so.
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1: It's Def Leppard's Pour Some Sugar on Me with Manny in the Midday. And if I asked you which state everyone moves to when they're looking for a place to grow old, let themselves go, and maybe even run aloof from the law, chances are we'd be thinking of the same one, right? Maybe Florida. Well, a new ranking is out, and they say the best states for growing old. Surprisingly, Florida is not number one. It is the runner-up, though. Number one on the list, Hawaii. Number two is Florida, New Jersey at number three, Massachusetts at four, and rounding out the top five, New York.
2: Jotown,

0: 7.5.
1: It's 1913. This year marked the establishment of the Federal Reserve and the inauguration of Woodrow Wilson. 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

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Jotown 107.5. Man, it's Thursday, and I've got this craving for every kind of music you can possibly think of. And where can I get it? Well, right here.

Man, it is hot outside, but Joetown 107.5 is going to cool things off this weekend. We're talking snowmen and Santa and playing all your favorite Christmas music

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0: Jotown 107.5, 80s, 90s, and more. Billie Jean, I hate to say this, but...
1: You are not the fire.
0: That's what Maury said. What's up, Middle America? You're cruising with Gano. Glad to be hanging out with you this afternoon, man. Lots to get to. Look, there's lots of reasons I don't want to live in Florida, but there's so many, actually. We've got a new segment called Why I Won't Live in Florida. We're going to get to that in a whole bunch of music, so stick around.
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3: Pressing through the rest of today with quite a bit of cloudiness here and widely scattered showers, maybe a rumble of thunder. More showers with thunderstorms rolling in as the night goes on, lasting through Friday into Friday night. And one of the main threats with these storms, heavy rain. Low 80s for the high today, the overnight low 65, Friday's high mid to upper 70s. I'm meteorologist Jennifer Naramore.
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0: 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That was the Cutting Crew, and from Daft Punk all the way to Fleetwood Mac, man. 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

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Hey man, don't just be another brick in the wall. 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

0: 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Man, I could really go for some crab legs right about now. I think that was subliminal. Hold on tight. Frankie's heading to Hollywood when we come back.
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2: Pressing through the rest of today with quite a bit of cloudiness here and widely scattered showers, maybe a rumble of thunder. More showers with thunderstorms rolling in as the night goes on, lasting through Friday into Friday night. And one of the main threats with these storms, heavy rain. Low 80s for the high today. The overnight low 65. Friday's high, mid to upper 70s. I'm meteorologist Jennifer Nairamore.
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0: 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It's Ace of Base, and you are cruising with Kato. Speaking of sign, man, are the signs in mall parking lots just optional? I mean, that's what I've always heard.
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1: That's Outfield, and we are cruising through the Thursday, my friends. Stick around, got a lot more coming up. Cyndi Lauper, Mr. Mister, and A Flock of Seagulls. You know, all the great stuff we grew up listening to. I've got it for you right here.
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3: Pressing through the rest of today with quite a bit of cloudiness here and widely scattered showers, maybe a rumble of thunder. More showers with thunderstorms rolling in as the night goes on, lasting through Friday into Friday night. And one of the main threats with these storms, heavy rain. Low 80s for the high today, the overnight low 65, Friday's high mid to upper 70s. I'm meteorologist Jennifer Naramore.
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0: 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As we cruise through, I'm going to be right here waiting for you. That's right, Richard Marx coming up.
1: 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Imagine snowman, Santa, and sleigh rides.
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0: 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Having the time of my life right here. It's Green Day, and we are cruising through the end of the workday. And stick around, man. Lots of reasons why I don't live in Florida, and I've got a pretty big one in a whole new segment coming up right after 5 o'clock.
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1: Rockwell was one paranoid dude. You're cruising with Cattleman. Lots of reasons why I won't move to Florida. In fact, we've got a new segment. It's time for
2: Reasons Why I Will Not Live in Florida.
1: Look, man, Florida is beautiful weather. There's beaches. Lots of great things about it. But there are lots of wild, crazy people that come out of Florida. We do segments on it all the time, but this one takes the cake. The main reason I don't want to go to Florida, well, the gators.
3: The shock factor is jaw-dropping and unexpected for sure. And if we didn't get that security alert to our cell phones, who knows what would have happened. I've been terrified. I've been looking over my shoulders, head on a swivel, just making sure I don't get attacked, the dog doesn't get attacked because that's my baby. Waiting, just chilling, dead still, didn't make a peep until the flashlights. It was exactly 7'6". That's the first time it actually was that comfortable to get that close to residents and pets.
4: Shut it down.
1: Yeah, I'm with you on that, Frankie. If I come out and find an alligator, I'm moving. At least you ain't got to worry about burglars, though.
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7: Increasing chances for showers with thunderstorms coming our way as the night goes on. This will be lasting through Friday. We have the potential for some heavier rainfall that could lead to isolated flooding, so take it easy as you're heading out and about. The overnight low, mid-60s. Friday's high, mid to upper 70s. Dry and hotter weather for the weekend, the high 90 to 95. I'm meteorologist Jennifer Naramore.
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0: 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Loving you always and forever, that's Donna Lewis, and you are cruising with Cato. Hold on tight. We've got 99 red balloons coming to take us away.
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1: 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It's In Excess, and we've got to take a quick break and pay some bills, but we'll be back with a long set of hits, kicking it off with Joan Jett and the Blackhearts.
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What's up, Middle America? You're cruising with Cadle. I've just got one question. Do women still carry the little lipstick case, and do they put notches in them?

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Man, it is hot outside, but Joetown 107.5 is going to cool things off this weekend. We're talking snowmen and Santa and playing all your favorite Christmas music all weekend long. 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
3: Increasing chances for showers with thunderstorms coming our way as the night goes on. This will be lasting through Friday. We have the potential for some heavier rainfall that could lead to isolated flooding, so take it easy as you're heading out and about. The overnight low mid-60s, Friday's high mid to upper 70s. Dry and hotter weather for the weekend, the high 90 to 95. I'm meteorologist Jennifer Naramore.
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0: 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Ooh, it's okay to let out that rebel yell. Nobody's paying attention, and if they are, who cares? That was Billy Idol, and I'm getting out of here, man. My time is up. Appreciate you cruising with me today. Look out for yourself, your family, your friends. It's all you've got.
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0: 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And go out and party, man. 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